0: this here, but hey.
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0: Yeah, well, here we are in the dead of winter, and it's a song about the summertime. And the very first hit for the Mixtures in the summertime, start of the 70s. I Don't Want to Do It. It was George Harrison. And Galway Girl for the one and only Ed Sheeran at 94.1 FM. Now, 6 minutes to seven. Events of the day are next.
1: 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The view, the service, the ambiance, and of course the food, just sensational. Our sponsor, the House of Siam Thai restaurant on the boardwalk at Hope Island. 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
0: Good morning. Saturday, the 20th of June, 2026. Today is World Refuge Day, by the way. It's also the day we celebrate the publication for the first time of Brisbane's Courier Mail way back in 1846. It was first called the Moreton Bay Courier, became the Brisbane Courier in 64, and then the Courier Mail in 1933. 1864, that was. Also, on this day, the Jaws movie opened in US cinemas, 1975. The $2 coin went into general circulation here in Australia. It gradually replaced the $2 note, 1988 it was. Southbank Parklands opened in Brisbane, the previous site of the Expo 88, 1992 was the year. Woolworths stopped providing plastic bags for free to customers in 2018. Also, on this day, David Bowie recorded Space Oddity back in 1969. It wasn't a hit till 1973. It was inspired originally by Stanley Kubrick's movie 2001, A Space Oddity. And of course, the United States Apollo 11 mission would launch 5 days later. So here it is. We head to news. Space Oddity. David Bowie, 94.1 FM.